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0: Tony Iommi of Black Sabbath is back with me as featured artist. Tony, do you still get nervous before you go on stage to perform?
1: Oh, yeah, absolutely. Well, every time we'd go on stage, I mean, we'd all have butterflies with Sabbath. Ozzy would be in my dressing room going, oh, you know, couldn't wait to go on. And I'd be, you can't help it because you want to get out. Once you've got into the first song, that's it then. It's all right. You loosen up. But you never know. I mean, I remember the one time we went on in California, we was surprise guests on a revolving stage. It was a big open air show, and the stage revolved around, and we were the surprise guests. No guitar. The leads had all been pulled out as it went round on the. Oh no! So Zach Wilde pushed his stack out, and I used that. But oh God! I mean, things like that. You never know. You know, things can go wrong. And it's so. That's what I say. It's always the first thing. Once you get over the first one, then you're all right for a bit. But it's always nerve-wracking. It's always because you want to do your best.

0: Hard Drive XL music from Metallica as we close in on the premiere of their residency at Sphere in Las Vegas. Tony Iommi before that, a solo tune called World Alone. That will be on his album From the Dark, which drops October 23rd. Of course, this week, an embarrassment of new album riches dropping on Friday, including Everything's Falling from The Warning, Marrow Deep from Mastodon, Witch from In This Moment, Pure Ecstasy from Beartooth, and Not Broken Enough from Catch Your Breath. Honest to God, I need a scorecard to keep up with all this.
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0: lovingly referred to as Baltimoreans, Turnstile on Hard Drive XL, look out for me. They, of course, are from Baltimore. They are huge fans of the hometown Baltimore Orioles. And I was really disappointed I was unable to make the special Turnstile game earlier this year at Camden Yards, the hometown stadium for the Orioles. They had a Turnstile night. They played the band's music. There was a special section that if you had a ticket, you got a great Turnstile Orioles jersey. I did not get one of those, but the Orioles did catch wind of all of the, promoting I was doing of this thing just because I'm a baseball fan and a Turnstile fan. They sent me a gift box filled with stuff. Thank you, Orioles.
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happy birthday to our old friend Tyler Connolly from Theory of a Dead Man. This is their latest Winnebago, Lay Low on Hard Drive XL. Oh.

0: Hard Drive XL with Tool, preceded in The Rock by Theory of a Dead Man. Happy 51st birthday wishes to the band's Tyler Connelly. They continue on the road with Seven Dust and the Dead Seven Tour, which I highly recommend. Do not sleep on that tour if you have the option. That'll do it for tonight. Looking ahead to tomorrow, Tony Iommi of Black Sabbath will be back as my featured artist. I will also speak to Caleb Shomo of Beartooth as they get ready to release their new album, Pure Ecstasy. Plus, we will hear from Green Day via the Hard Drive Archive. Until then, I'm Lou Brutus, leaving you with the words of writer Dr. Hunter S. Thompson. If I weren't sick, I would kick your ass all the way to Bowling Green.
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Is that a Tootsie Roll? 92.1 Bob Rocks.

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0: 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Bob Rocks. What happens in Vegas may stay in Vegas, but what happens on Bob Rocks goes with you everywhere. 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

to whom it may concern, Bob Rocks has in no way been created or altered by AI. This level of foolishness cannot be faked. 92.1. 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
1: And finally, did you know that Gatorade created an alcoholic mix of their lemon-lime flavor and beer called Hoppin' Gator in 1969? 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
4: 92.1 Bob Rocks, good morning. I am Crazy Bob. This is the as-of-yet unnamed morning show. Have you seen the moon this morning? And I'm assuming last night as well. Glorious. Glorious. It's just huge and orangey. I was looking at it this morning, and as I was getting in my car, I found myself not wanting to stop looking at it. I was just mesmerized by it. It's very, very cool thing. I enjoyed it. If you get the chance, go take a look at the moon. It's very, very bright, very orangey. And I saw it, and there was some clouds, and it was kind of lighting, you know, there was a little light onto the cloud. It was just beautiful. Makes you feel small when you see something so big. But not small as, not small in, maybe small in size, but not small as in unimportant. It's like reminding you that, yes, you may be small in stature compared to the size of the moon, but yet you are a part of this great, giant universe. And every once in a while, nature paints the sky for you, and you know what? Don't miss those moments. Take a few seconds and just look at it. Take a mental picture. And remember, you're a part of this giant thing. Just gorgeous. Just gorgeous. I'm thinking about it now. I kind of want to go outside and look out the window. Maybe I'll do that. And because I'm corny, we got to do the thing. 92.1 Bob Rocks.

falling away from me. It's falling away from me. 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

0: 92.1 Bob Rocks Music from Karn. Where's Juice Bob at? That's for you, my man.
1: Good morning.
0: Good morning. It's 6:12. Coming up today, all the things we know and love. New Rock with Hit It or Quit It. Rock Out with the Clock Out. Did You Know the Morning Post? And of course, the most important part is you. 855-921-9200. If you want to get in touch via the text or the phone, you can hit me up via the BAP. The Bob Rocks app is always free. So last night, yet another icon and a very, very funny person passed away last night, or yesterday in the afternoon, I believe it was. It was Tim Curry. You may have known him from the movie It, the earlier one. He was Pennywise. He was also Frankenfurter in the Rocky Horror Picture Show thingy. And countless other movies and stuff like that. And apparently he put out an album out, or a few albums out back in the day. But yeah, it's very strange. Both of them 80 years old. Both of them gone. Both of them strangely kind of like gay icons. But who knows? You know what I mean? It's just very strange. And unfortunately, it's the world is a little dimmer today yet again. We only got a short time here, folks. Make it good. Do well for others. You know what? Be like Dolly. Again, and now we got to wonder, who's going to take up the mantle? Who is our next? You know, I mean, it was like before Dolly, it was Betty White. Everybody loved Betty White. There wasn't anyone who didn't like Betty White. And then she's gone. Now, granted, it's not like they're taken away at, you know, in their mid-30s. They've lived full and long and wonderful lives. But it's just like, man, weirdness. You know what I mean? And thankfully, we lived in a time. Can you imagine this? We have lived in a time with both Dolly Parton and Tim Curry. How lucky are we? And can we just go ahead and saint Dolly already? You know what I mean? If there's going to be a saint, let's make Dolly a saint. I mean, is there anybody who lived better? I don't know, man. She raised the bar pretty high. All right, let's play rock music. Get in touch. Let me know what you think. 855-921-9200. Here's Evanescence, Bob Rocks.

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5: 92.1 Bob Rocks presents a no pants weather alert. Because when temps go up, crazy Bob's pants go down.
6: So true. Or sometimes they don't go up at all. Today, look for thunderstorms in the afternoon and a high near 86. Tonight down to 62. And tomorrow we're going to see partly cloudy skies and a high near 84. Right now it's about 67 at 92.1 Bob Rocks. Guns N' Roses.

0: 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Time to check the text lines. Did my voice just crack? Did you hear that? Puberty. Yeah, finally getting those hairs. 855-921-9200. Give me a call. Let me know what's on your mind. Text if you want. Even if you just want to say good morning to the nation, maybe say you looked at the moon, maybe you want to recite poetry, whatever it is. Let's see what we got here. We got something here that says, Wolfman Bob says, good morning, Crazy Bob. On my way to the beach in Wildwood, New Jersey.
1: What?
0: Enjoying my vacation, listening to Bob Rocks. I'm watching the tram car. It never does anything special, but they keep telling me to watch it. I will keep you guys posted. Have a great Wednesday. That was yesterday. Why didn't it show up until this morning? Well, that being said, we need a tram car update, sir. G-Mom Bob checking in, and she says, good morning, Crazy Bob Bob Nation. Happy Thursday. Let's see. It's the National Day calendar she sends me every day. I appreciate it. It's National Just Because Day. I love that. I'm a fan. Let's do things today just because. It's National Peach Day. It's National Pots de Creme Day. Let's find out and see what that's all about. Translating to pots of cream, this classic French custard is baked gently in individual ramekins, resulting in a rich velvety chocolate or vanilla dessert that melts in your mouth. All right, who's got the, where can you find the pots de creme? How would you say that in French? Where's my French people at? Pots de creme. Pot de creme. Pot de creme. Is that how you say pot de creme? Pot de creme. Yeah. I like it. I like it. I'm a fan. L.A. Bob checking in this morning at 4:13 a.m. Good morning, brother. Crazy and Bob Nation, have a great rest of your thirsty Thursday with multiple beer drink. Let's see. That looks like a whiskey drink. Martini, margarita, beer, or is that wine emojis? Yeah, multiple drinky emojis. Yes, yes, I say. Let's see, Roloff Bob says, good morning, Crazy Bob Bob Nation. Happy Thirsty Thursday back at you, brah. Trevor Bob, well, I'll be damn top of the morning, laddie in the nation. Have a great thrust her fat ass Thursday. Again with the big booty. Trevor Bob likes big butts and he cannot lie. Those other brothers can't deny. When a girl walks in with that itty bitty waist and that big round thing in your face, you get sprung. AA Ron Bob says, good morning, Crazy Bob. Throw one back Thursday, almost the weekend, my friend. All I want to do is rock a rock a rock. Well, we got plenty of that for you. And actually, it's I'll be gone tomorrow, so I don't know what that means for you, but yeah, so today is kind of my Friday. Here's Jane's Addiction, Bob Rocks.

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3: 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Like I said, they got new and used guns. New and used guns. I know they have used gums. I'm not sure if they have new gums. You probably have to see some kind of oral surgeon for that. However, if you need guns and not gums, go see our friends at SA Tactical Outdoors in Shippensburg. Oh, get armed. Tell them Crazy Bob said what's up. Did you know that human stomach acid is strong enough to dissolve a razor blade over time? Okay. Don't try this at home, kids. Did you know that Billy Joel, the piano man, if you will, was in a two-man rock band called Attila in 1969 and 1970? They only made one album. And it's on multiple set lists of worst rock albums ever. We're going to have to look that up. Because that's what we do. Attila! That sounds like a metal band, don't it? There's a rapper named Attila. Let's see. Oh my. And I'll be honest with you, I got the album cover here. And it looks like Manowar. If you remember the metal band Manowar, where they used to dress like in Viking gear and whatnot. Let's see, hold on.

0: Sounds like Deep Purple kind of, don't it?
1: Wonder Woman stole my heart away. Wonder Woman made it right today.
0: I'm going to throw up. I'm really going to throw up. Like, for real, for real. No, I mean, I'm going to put up a picture of that album cover because that is fabulous. Fabulous. Where was I? Sorry. I apologize. Did you know that they only made one album and it's on multiple set lists of the worst rock albums of all time? I don't know. That sounded pretty rocking to me. Did you know that Blu-rays debuted in 2006, meaning they've been around for 20 years? By comparison, DVD debuted in 1997 and was the premier format for less than 10 years. Yes, new DVDs are still being made along with Blu-rays. Normally in the same package. It's like a Blu-ray on one side and DVD on the other. Did you know that the cats are the serial killers of the world?
2: Oh my.
0: They're responsible for killing off at least 33 species of birds, mammals, and reptiles. Cats.
2: We're doing the thing.
0: Everybody say it.
3: Meow.
0: Meow.
3: Meow.
0: Meow. Yeah. Cats.
3: Meow.
0: Interesting. Did you know that the first CD that was made and sold in the U.S. was Bruce Springsteen's Born in the USA?
2: Born in the USA.
0: And to this day, can you believe this? I'm adding this myself. This is not part of the list. To this day, people don't understand it. The song Born in the USA. Those people not understanding it, Ronald Reagan and Aaron Lewis. Like, for real. The song was probably around most of Aaron Lewis's life and never read the lyrics. I don't get it. Do with that information what you will. Be the life of the party. Amazing friends with newfound knowledge. Don't eat razor blades. Go get yourself some Billy Joel albums and listen to Attila. You know what? I'm going to listen to that album sometime, and I'm going to do a cover version of one of those songs. It's going to happen. Go get yourself some Blu-rays and DVDs. If you have a cat, watch out. It will kill you. It's a serial killer. And if you get the chance, go get yourself a CD pressing of Bruce Springsteen's Born in the USA. Whatever you do, don't play it in front of Aaron Lewis. Because he doesn't understand it. Foo Fighters' latest, Window, 92.1 Bob Ross.

0: 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All right, if you go to my Facebook page, facebook.com/crazybobrocks. Or I'm sorry, Crazy Bob on Air. I've posted a picture of Billy Joe's Attila album. Actually, it wasn't just him. It was a two-person group. The name of the band, Attila. And I also included a link to the entire album if you want to give it a listen. Because why wouldn't you? Because it's Just Because Day. That's why. Maybe we'll play some of those songs during Rock Out With Your Clock Out. Let me know if you want to hear them. 92.1 Bob Rocks.
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0: 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Now, according to these reports, there are six candidates to be the next James Bond. They are Harris Dickinson from Baby Girl, Triangle of Sadness, and The Iron Claw. Jack Loudon from Slow Horse and Dunkirk. Callum Turner from Eternity, Fantastic Beasts and Where to Find Them. Paul Mescal from Gladiator 2, Hamnet. And let's see, Jacob, is that Eldori? He was in Frankenstein, Salt to Burn, and Euphoria. And finally, Jack Barton from Poor Things and Netflix's Heartstopper. Not to be confused with Jack Burton. So today's Morning Post, because I know none of those people. I'll have to look them up and I'll be like, oh yeah, I know these people. I know, I've seen them before. That being said, who would you like to see as the next James Bond? Who do you think would make a great James Bond? So many choices. I can't. You know, Idris Elba was in the running for a half a minute, wasn't he? I think he would make a fine James Bond. I'm trying to think of... I think The Rock would be... He's too overdone. I don't think he would be a good James Bond. Who would be a good... Somebody sophisticated... Cheeky. I'm going to have to give it a thought myself. All right, get to the Bob Rocks Facebook page, facebook.com/BobRocksNation. Who should be, or who do you think would make a good James Bond? 92.1 Bob Rocks.

0: 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Who would you like to see? Well, who do you think would make a good James Bond? They're still trying to pick this guy. Let's see. We got some people checking in over here on the Facebook page. Let's see. Renee put up a GIF of Henry Cavill. I think he was in the running a few years ago. I think they think he's too old now, because he's got to be around for a good 10 years. I like this one, Dawn. Tom Hiddleston. I think he'd make a great James Bond. I don't think he's too old yet either. Not 100% sure. Tina put up another GIF of a wet Henry Cavill. Joe put up a GIF of Jason Statham.
1: You know who I am. I told you to be quiet.
0: Jason Statham probably would have been a good James Bond about 20 years ago. I think he's a little old to be James Bond, who's going to carry the franchise for a good 10 years. Not to mention, I don't know if there's a bald James Bond. You know what I mean? I'm not sure. But I'm okay with it. I like it. You know who I thought might be a good... here's a good one right here. David says Napoleon Dynamite. Gosh. My name is Bond. James Bond. Don says Sebastian I can't pronounce his last name. Maniscalco? Is that how you pronounce it? Why you die? Why you die? You come over here. My name is Bond. James Bond, what are you doing? What are you doing? Where's my gadgets? Where's my gadgets? All right, that's the best I could do. I apologize. That's my Sebastian Maniscalco. I came over here. Can there be an Italian James Bond? You know, with the pasta coming in and out. Okay, I'm sorry. He's funny, though. Not going to lie. All right, who do you think would make a great James Bond? Get to the Bob Ross Facebook page. We'll check the text messaging next.
1: It's 855-921-9200. What are you doing?
0: Now I can't stop. Here's Breaking Benjamin, Bob Ross.

0: Volbeat on 92.1 Bob Rocks. I'm Crazy Bob. Today's Morning Post. Who do you think would be a good James Bond? I kind of thought about it a little bit. You know who I think would be a good James Bond? The sparkly vampire guy. He's Batman now. I can't remember his name. William somebody? Is it Will somebody? Yeah, that guy. Robert Pattinson, that's it. Robert Pattinson. Another one I think would be Andrew Garfield. Tom Holland is a little too short. But Andrew Garfield, I think, would be a good one. And then I also thought Tom Hiddleston would be a good one as well. Let's see, we got here on the text lines. Bob spelled backwards says Jason Statham.
1: Do you know who I am? My name is Bond. James Bond.
0: By the way, did you see the movie Spy? I believe Melissa McCarthy was in it. Jason Statham has comedy chops, and who knew? Because I don't think he had ever been in a comedy before that. And he was amazing in that movie. In fact, he kind of stole the show a little bit because nobody, until that point, I had never seen him in comedy. And he's got wonderful comedy chops, so good for him. A.A. Ron Bob says, I think a good James Bond actor for the new movie would be Jason Statham. I don't know if I can go with a bald James Bond. And he is a little old. But you know what? He is British. Dr. Marley Bob to Surgery says, I'd pick you, Crazy, as the next James Bond. Are they ready for a Mexican James Bond? Jaime Bond? Juan Bond? My name is James. James Bond. License to kill. License to muerta. Yeah, that would be cool. I'm down with that. Jedi Knight Bob. Tom Hardy or Henry Cavill? Two fine Englishmen. I believe either one would have been a great, great James Bond. I think they aged out, though. And the only reason I say that, and I said it about Jason Statham, is because I think they want somebody to carry the franchise for about 10 years. Kind of like how Daniel Craig did.

0: He is, in fact, British. Justice Bob says Pee Wee Herman. Unfortunately, Pee Wee Herman is no longer amongst the living, so. Head clunk for you. Ka-thonk! Bread Bob says Ron Swanson. Now here's the question. Although I think Ron Swanson may have aged out, would it be Ron Swanson with the mustache? Ron Swanson with the beard and mustache? Or clean shaven Ron Swanson? Someone from the 717. Oh, I'm sorry. It's Purple Glitter Bob. Purple Glitter Bob says Sebastian Stan. You know what? I'm going to have to agree with you. I mean, sure, he's American. But he's, you know, he's got that rugged look about him. I like that one. Very good. Very good. Blue Band Bob says, how about Just Bob? Same initials and same number of syllables. You know what? You're not wrong. You are not wrong. I'm Bob, just Bob.
1: And I'm bringing the cheese bags with me.
0: Yeah, see? Price Big Bob says Keanu Reeves.
1: Whoa.
0: I think he might have aged out. Plus, he'll be John Wick. People will be making the comparisons. Let's see. 90s Bob? I don't know who that is. I don't know what that is. What? You're going to have to help me out here. Hezbollah? Talking about the terrorist group? Hezbollah? I don't know. Margot Robbie as Jamie Bond. And she would still bed other women? Yes. Jackal Me Bob says, Tom Hardy, another good one. I like that. I like it. I like it. Keep them coming. These are very, very good. I'm having a good time. I am having fun. I hope you are too. Sublime 92.1 Bob Rocks.

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0: 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Because when temps go up, crazy Bob's pants go down.
9: Down, down, down. The flames getting higher. Today, we're going to see possible showers in the afternoon. A high near 86. Tonight, down to 62. Tomorrow, we're going to see a high of 84. Right now, it's about 68. And 92.1 Bob Rocks. I'll check some more of these. Says you guys have some good suggestions. Here's Starless from A Perfect Circle. 92.1 Bob Rocks.

92.1 Bob Rocks, music from a perfect circle. Starless, I'm Crazy Bob. Okay, today's Morning Post. Who do you think would make a good James Bond? They're still looking for their James Bond. And I found out who the Hasbulla guy is. He's that little short dude who looks like he's 5 years old, but he's like in his 20s. Kind of creepy looking. I mean, a lot of people like him because he's funny and they put him in weird situations. He's 3'4" high, 24 years old. I get that you were trying to be funny, 90s Bob. But I don't know if I feel good about a Russian playing James Bond. Mike Honcho Bob says Jim Krasinski, but I think you meant John Krasinski, would be a good James Bond. He would be a good James Bond. Can he pull off British? I know he's married to what's-her-face who's British, but could he pull off the British? Propane Bob says Henry Cavill would make a good James Bond. I agree. I like these. Let's see. Someone over here on the Bob Rocks Facebook page, facebook.com/BobRocksNation. Kristen, of course, put another thing of Loki, Tom Hiddleston. Lori put John Stamos. I think that's a stretch. But who knows? I'm down with it. Ronnie says Jack Black. Do you think Jack Black could really pull off James Bond? Has Jack Black ever played a spy in his Majesty's Secret Service? It's no longer Her Majesty's, it's now His Majesty's. And can he do British? All right, keep them coming. Who do you think would make a good James Bond? Some of these are good. Some of them not so much. I got a commitment to the truth. Some of y'all stretching. 92.1 Pop Rocks.

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0: It's time for Hit It or Quit It. 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

0: 92.1 Bob Rocks. Time for Hit It or Quit It. Got some new rock. I want you to crank it if you can. And if you can't, just listen however you can. But do it safely. No matter what you're doing, we don't want anyone hurt, especially you and those around you. So give it a good listen and let us know what you think. And it's thanks today to our friends at DoorServe Pro. Remember, you don't have to mess around with that rickety garage door anymore. Mm-mm.
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1: You've been saying that for 4 years, Earl.
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1: Earl, you ain't been busy since 1987.
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1: Never mind, Earl, I'm calling DoorServe Pro.
2: Who?
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0: 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Get a hold of them. Tell them Crazy Bob said what's up. All right, let's do this. New rock on 92.1 Bob Rocks. Give it a good listen. Let me know what you think.

92.1 Bob Rocks. There it is, and now it's your turn to let me know what you think. The phone lines are open and clear, as are the text lines. 855-921-9200. You can also get in touch via the BAP. Bob Rocks app is free. And you can let me know what you think through that. It's always easy to get in touch. All right, let me know what you think. We'll talk about it after music from Incubus on Bob Rocks.

92.1 Bob Rocks. All right, let's see what you have to say about the new rock. Let's see. We got here Whiskey Bob says, hit it off the BAP lines. Let's see. We've got Engineer Bob checking in. I'm trying to get there. There it is. Not great, but good enough. Hit it, says Engineer Bob. There we go. All right, and then let's see. Sean says Morgan Freeman would be a good James Bond. I don't think Morgan Freeman checks any boxes as a good James Bond other than a good voice. I'm Bond. James Bond. All right, let's head over to the text messaging interface and see what we have here. All right, let's see. Who are we starting off with? Oh, look who it is. Could it be? Could it be? It is! It's Juice Bob. The juice is this. Juice Bob says, man, almost, but the vocal seemed a little off. Quit it. All right, there we go. Thank you, Juice Bob. Breeder Bob says, I'm not feeling it. Trash it. All right. Show Dick some respect. Bob says, give it a hit, crazy. We've got CJ Bob in the Waynesboro says, annoying vocals. Please quit. Interesting. AA Ron Bob says, tell you what, crazy. That made me feel alive. That's a hit for me. Okay. All right. Remember that song by UPO? AA Ron Bob says, I'll tell you what, crazy. Oh, no, that's the who we just did. Oh, I wish that I had Jesse's Girl. Bob says, good morning, crazy. Hit it. Have a great day. Jesse's Girl, Bob, you have a great day. Cody Bob says, that's pretty cool. Hit it. Happy coffee days. Thank you, Cody, and may the coffee be with you as well. Python Bob says, please quit that CB. White Snake Bob says, hit that, crazy. Sometimes I Wonder Bob says, quit it. First Time Quitter Bob says, good song, hit it. Blow Bob says, quit it. Jennifer Bob says, quit it. All right, let's see. It was very, very, very close. However, in the end, you said you did not like the new music from Crashing Wayward by a single vote. A single vote decided you did not like the song Holding On for Dear Life from Crashing Wayward. I'll be honest with you, I liked it, but it sounded like The Cult. Like She Sells Sanctuary or something like that. In fact, maybe we should do a comparison. Hold on, we got to build this song up again. All right, just listen to the beginning here, okay? Yeah, just bear with me for a second. Let's give this a listen.

right, now let's hear this here. Yeah, you see that? A little similar. I mean, very slightly similar. Does anybody else hear that, or is it just me? Okay, maybe it's just me. I apologize. I don't know. I don't apologize. I hear it. Maybe nobody else hears it. Look who it is. from the hills of West Virginia, someone I haven't heard from in about a year because he doesn't keep in touch. Josh Shiley says, show me on the doll where Morgan Freeman hurt you. Morgan Freeman never hurt me. I'm just saying, he's like 100 years old. That's a little too old to play James Bond. The truth is. Let's see. Now these people are checking in. Let's see. Justice Bob says, no, it's not the same, but Justice Bob just likes to be contrary. Aaron Bob says, it's definitely not you. That's about two notes away from plagiarism. Breeder Bob, I hear it. Thought the same thing, CB. Juice Bob says, 100%, that's what I heard in my head. Electro Bob, I hear the similarity, and the cult song is better. And Juice Bob, or Justice Bob, once again, trying to say it's not the same. Insomniac Bob, morning crazy, I hear it too. You're good, Insomniac Bob. Pie Bob, it's not you, it sounds like the cult. Have a great day. Oh, I win, Justice Bob. Sorry, bro. By the way, Crashing Wayward, hold on for dear life. We'll go down in the archives as a quit today. All right. Wait, are you saying it's... Hold on. Oh. It's the punctuation. I apologize to Justice Bob. He was saying it's the same. But it's... You forgot. It's no period. That's the same. Okay. Sometimes I wonder, Bob says I heard it too. So I just misunderstood your text because I'm trying to get through these quickly. But then you fixed it. So there. So everybody heard it. All right. It's not just me. I've heard so many songs in my life that sometimes, it's kind of like finding someone who looks like someone else. You know what I'm saying? You're like, oh, you look just like blank. You know what? Shall we play the whole song? Because why not? You know, it's because why not day or whatever day. What day is it? Just Because Day, National Just Because Day. It's National Just Because Day. So we're going to play it, Just Because, Bob Rocks.

music from a time when your high school actually had a smoking section outside the cafeteria. Let me tell you about. 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
8: 92.1 Bob Rocks weather. Today we're going to see, well, I'm going to say partly cloudy skies, but maybe some showers this afternoon, this evening, with a high near 86. Tonight down to 62. Tomorrow we're going to see partly cloudy skies with a high near 84. Right now it's about 70. 92.1 Bob Rocks.

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92.1 Bob Rocks. I am crazy, Bob. So I hate to be morbid. I really do. I mean, it sounds like I like to be morbid, but I really don't. But who do we need to protect after losing Dolly Parton and Tim Curry? Because there's some people out there who are like very, very old. But nobody was beloved as much as Dolly Parton. I don't think we'll ever see anybody who was loved that much by so many ever again. You know what I mean? She was beloved around the world. Not just for being a celebrity, not just for being a singer, not just for being a songwriter or a movie star or anything like that, because she was kind. She spread kindness. She was obscenely a good person. But is there anybody else like that? Who's taken the mantle? Maybe Dick Van Dyke, but he's like 100. He's going to be 101 in December. Woof! Who is there anybody to take up that most beloved mantle? I mean, it was Betty White. Then it was Dolly Parton. The most beloved person in the world right now would probably be Dick Van Dyke or Mel Brooks, who's also 100. Oh, jeez. Dear Lord. Who's going to take up that mantle? Man, that's going to be a rough gig. Here's Offspring, 92.1 Bob Rocks. Let me know, 855-921-9200. Born dark, leaving, glossing, globin'.

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I'm Crazy Bob. We're all up in Rock Out with the Clock Out. And make sure you're listening to Nasty Bob. She's got a chance for you to see Social Distortion Friday, September 4th, which I believe is next Friday already. Holy smokes. It's September. Do you remember? 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I believe she has something this afternoon. 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

0: 92.1 Bob Rocks. I am Crazy Bob, and sadly, it's time for me to get on out of cha. I'm trying to find Nasty Bob. Nasty Bob, are you in the building? I should probably text her. Let's see. What's her name? Nah, I'm looking at my phone here. Oh, there. Come to the studio ASAP! Exclamation point. Yeah, I talked to text. Sadly, it's time for me to go, and I'm off tomorrow. So, unfortunately, I forgot to do a Fiesta Thursday. But as you walk off into the world, please go out and do good for others. Be Dolly. Be so kind that it's legendary. Give so much that it's legendary. Be so positive that it's legendary. Be so funny, be so cool, be so sexy that it's legendary. Where is it? Waiting for you. Run. Run. Well, no, don't run. That's probably a bad idea. I forgot that today's Thursday and I'm not here tomorrow.
1: Yeah.
0: Oh, hold on. So let's try that one. Tiger. Hi. How come this is not going through? Why is that microphone not working?
1: I don't know. You want to get on the
0: air? Yeah, would you please?
1: It should be,
0: but hello? It's not. I don't know why it's not working. That's weird. Get the engineers on that next
2: time
0: you see.
2: Okay. I'll take care of it while you're gone.
0: I appreciate that.
2: That's
0: so,
2: what I do.
0: Today is Nasty Bob's birthday.
2: Yay.
0: Aww.
2: Happy birthday to me.
0: So, is it true you'll be retiring at the end of the day?
2: Yes.
0: Because I heard, what are you, like the mid-70s now?
2: Yep. I caught up to you finally.
0: Mm-hmm. You wish.
2: No, I don't.
0: Happy birthday, Nasty Bob.
2: Thank you, Crazy Bob.
0: So today's theme Thursday is about getting old.
2: Oh, great.
0: Being decrepit. Things falling apart. Worm food.
2: Great. So we're playing Pink Floyd?
0: Yes.
2: Okay.
0: As a matter of fact. I'm trying to think of some other ones. If there's songs about body noises. Snap, crackling, and popping.
2: Oh, too bad we don't have Chumbawamba.
0: Haynes.
2: I fall down and get up again.
0: That's true. We don't want you falling down.
2: Thumb thumping, whatever it's called.
0: Yeah, we don't want any falling down. That would be bad.
2: That's my goal for today.
0: But 855-921-9200, songs about getting old, songs about decrepacy. She may even play some rigor mortis.
2: Do we have that?
0: We might. I know we did like the heavy bands weekend, so there might be in there.
2: So I can really dig deep in this library today.
0: Songs about, I'm trying to think what else. Hospital gowns. Hospice.
2: Is there concussions?
0: Concussions. Songs about grandmoms, great grandmoms.
2: I'm not that yet.
0: I'm trying to think of some other things I can't think of. But that's where we're going with that.
2: Okay.
0: Eating through a straw, maybe, would be a good one for you.
2: Why are you wishing all this on me?
0: I'm trying to make you happy for your birthday.
2: This is not making me happy.
0: Songs that you can connect with.
2: No, not at all.
0: Songs that Nasty Bob, aren't I supposed to say how young I am now still? Songs about how that connect with Nasty Bob is today's theme Thursday.
2: Oh. So it's a whole hour of Godsmack?
0: No. It's maybe Tent Smack.
2: Hey, I've done very well.
0: Anybody got any ideas? 855-921-9200. Songs about old age. What else did I say?
2: You said worm food. I don't like that.
0: Worm food? You didn't like that one?
2: No. Jeez, you know, things come in three. Dolly, Tim, and you trying to put on Nasty Bob?
0: Well, you are 80.
2: I am not.
0: By the way, who is now the most beloved person in the world?
2: I don't know. I was thinking about that. And I kind of, you know, Dick Van Dyke, but like you said, he's 100. So
0: same thing with Mel Brooks. Those are the two I can think of the most beloved people in the world. Other than that, there is no one. There's like no one. Not even in country music. Toby Keith might have been there, but he's gone.
2: Maybe Martina McBride.
0: No, she's not beloved. She's liked. Oh, no.
2: I don't know either. But they're going to put the flags at half mast for Dolly.
0: They should.
2: And they said it's going to be the longest one.
0: And they should. She was the queen of America.
2: Yeah.
0: I don't think there was anybody more American than Dolly Parton. I really don't. I mean, somebody said John Wayne yesterday. I was like, nah. He was an overrated actor. And he kind of whined when he talked a little bit. If you listen to his voice, he had a kind of whine. And I'm not knocking him for that. I'm just saying this. He wasn't as upbeat as Dolly Parton.
2: No, Dolly was just, there's going to be no one. She was one of the
0: It was Betty White.
2: Mm-hmm.
0: And kind of maybe Ozzy, because everybody loved Ozzy.
2: Everybody did. Yes.
0: And even people that didn't like him still liked them. Mm-hmm. You know what I mean? And then
2: it's because they were authentic, you know? They were who they were to everybody.
0: And who else? And then it was Dolly. And now who? Who is it? Who's going to take up the mantle as the most beloved person on earth?
2: Nasty Bob. You're welcome.
0: Yeah, but you're right up there with Dick Van Dyke and Mel Brooks.
2: Thanks. Thanks.
0: There's songs about broken bones. You can play those.
2: There's broken.
0: Broken and them bones.
2: Oh, we'll just put them together?
0: Yeah.
2: We'll just make a whole paragraph of songs about Nasty Bob.
0: That's today's theme Thursday.
2: Okay.
0: It's about getting old. Like this
3: wants
0: one.
3: To get old.
0: Have a good one. Happy birthday, Nasty Bob.
3: Somehow the alternative
0: 92.1
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SDP on 92.1 Bob Rocks. Yes, it's the birthday girl, Nasty Bob. I hope you're having a great day. I am for sure. Everybody here is just incredible. My office is decorated. I have little treats with Maryland Lottery scratch-off tickets and Tic Tacs. I'm not sure what that says. But anyway, I got a lot of cool presents already this morning. A lot of well wishes and happy birthday wishes. Thank you so much. It's going to be a great day for all of us. And as for my birthday, I'm giving out a pair of tickets later on for Social Distortion. They're playing the anthem on Friday, September 4th. And I've got tickets to give away. So be listening for your chance. And you heard Crazy Bob say, we've got Theme Thursday. And if you agree with him with all the old breaking down type songs, we can do that. Or if you have another idea, let me know now at 855-921-9200. Let's get back to rocking out with their clocks out. Powered by Hafer's Guns. Got some Disturbed on the way. And this is one of my favorites right now. It's Atreyu's All For You on 92.1 Bob Rocks. I did it!

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I am Ness Bob, and I mentioned I've got tickets for you to see Social Distortion Friday, September 4th at the Anthem in D.C. 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

0: Godsmack on 92.1 Bob Rocks. I am Nessie Bob, and I am doing the best that I can today. Thank you again for all the birthday wishes that have come through on the text line. I greatly appreciate it. I love that you think I'm 25 or 38. That just warms my heart. I greatly appreciate that, too. And no, I'm not retiring after the shift. I promise you that. I am not that old, but I'm getting there. So we do have to determine today's shuffle. That's going to happen, you know, at the noon hour, and we're almost through. Rock out with your clock out. You're going with Crazy Bob so far. So it looks like we're leaning towards songs about me getting older and falling down and so forth. So let me know. 855-921-9200. 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

0: The warning on 92.1 Bob Rocks. I'm Nessa Bob. That's going to end today's Rock Out with your clock out powered by Hafer's Guns. 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Celebrating. Falling. That's also included in this theme. 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So I might throw that in too. 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

Staying on 92.1 Bob Rock. It's Nasty Bob, and we need to get this Steam Thursday Shuffle put together. Let me know, 855-921-9200. 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
1: I've

Foo Fighters on 92.1 Bob Rocks. It's Nasty Bob getting a lot of great birthday wishes and a lot of great requests for our theme Thursday, because it's all about me getting old and falling down. I greatly appreciate it. I don't have One Republic, though, Sunkiss Bob. Wrong station. But good try. I like your effort. I do. I really do. Bobasaurus has a good one, which we're probably going to kick that off because it's one of my favorite bands. And it's an older band, too. So I think we'll go with Bobasaurus's to kick off the shuffle. But we still got some time, about 15, 20 minutes till we kick it off. So let those requests come in, 855-921-9200. Here's The New Rock with Ryan Purds on 92.1 Bob Rocks.

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1: 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It's easier than explaining where they've been. 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

when your car is a piece of junk, too expensive to repair, and you can't afford a new one? 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

0: Fleetwood Mac on 92.1 Bob Rocks. I am Nasty Bob. Thanks to request of Bobasaurus. That is kicking off today's shuffle. Thanks to Battery One. 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Did you know that album was released the year I was born? Actually, about like a month or two before my birthday. Isn't that incredible? It was released July 11th, 19. Well, you can figure that out. We're going to get to our Theme Thursday Shuffle. All about me getting old, trying to stay young, celebrating my birthday. We're going to kick it off with Green Day on 92.1 Bob Rocks.
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Pearl Jam on 92.1 Bob Rocks. I am Nasty Bob. We are in our theme Thursday shuffle. It's celebrating my birthday with me getting older. So songs about getting older or maybe trying to stay young, because I do have the new Shine Down for young again, because, you know, I'm trying to stay young, even though sometimes the body is falling apart. Just thanks to Mario Bob's request for Mudvayne, because I'm not falling on 92.1 Bob Rocks.

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Blue Oyster called on 92.1 Bob Rocks. I am Ness Bob. I don't fear the Reaper. We are in the shuffle, our theme Thursday, all in celebration of my birthday and me getting older and hopefully not falling or having any pain. I forget who requested this one because I've had so many birthday wishes, but thank you. Here's Chevelle on 92.1 Bob Rocks.

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9: That's right. We are back with the shuffle. It's my happy birthday theme, getting older, celebrating it. and falling and hurting ourselves. So I've got some poison on the way with Falling Angel. And then, of course, Breaking Benjamin, but kind of one of like the backwards, Angels Fall. And then this next one. Now, I could have put in one of my favorite bands, Nine Inch Nails, but even Trent Reznor said that this cover was better than his original. He thought Johnny Cash did an incredible job. And Johnny Cash passed away around my birthday. He passed away on September 12th of 2003 at the age of 71. And here is his version, of which I'm feeling a lot of these days, is Hurt on 92.1 by Brax.

only thing that's real. The needle tears the hole, the old familiar sting. 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

Does your summer concert fun have you feeling like a wet paper towel? 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

Poison on 92.1 Bob Rocks. I am Nessa Bob. We're in a theme Thursday shuffle. Sorry, it's a little bit about me, but it's also about getting old. It's about falling down. It's about your body starting to hurt. It's also about celebrating life, because that's what I'm doing today. I'm another year older. And thanks to all these great requests. My Bappers, I see you out there with my birthday wishes. Thank you, Ricky Wayne Bob. And Rhonda, thank you so much for sending a message on the Bob Rocks app. It's really simple to do. Try it out. You can send me a message. We're going to get back to this shuffle. We're going to end it with some STP. And Holly Bob's Jolly said, yes, this is a celebration. So we need to, with some Sublime on 92.1 Bob Rocks.

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1: Bob Rocks?
2: Hey, Nasty.
1: Yeah.
2: Happy birthday, dear.
1: Thanks. Who is this?
2: This is Lucky Dog up in the mountain.
1: Oh, thanks, Lucky Dog. I appreciate it.
2: Hey, just all like I asked is on your special day today, I'm going to let you pick the song that gets you, like, in motion to rock, bang your head or whatever. I'll let you pick something for the lunch special.
1: Okay. I'll put one in there for
2: okay.
1: you then. Okay.
2: Yeah. From all of us, we love you, dear.
1: Oh, thanks.
2: No problem, dear.
1: You have a great day.
2: Look. Yeah, you too. Great. Just wanted to tell you that.
1: All right.
2: All right. Bye now.
1: Bye-bye.
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0: SDP on 92.1 Bob Rocks, because I can even trip on a hole in a paper. I'm Nasty Bob. That's the end of today's shuffle. Thanks for taking time out to send me a request. Thanks for asking me to give in my own request. I greatly appreciate that. Lucky Dog wasn't the only one. And a lot of you just said, hey, put in your favorite song. And I greatly appreciate that. You guys are incredible. Between the text messages, the phone calls, the emails, all the ways. And looks like right now, Psych House Bob, I've got food delivered, and that's incredible. Bob Nation, you are just the best. We're going to get back to it with the Foo Fighters and a chance for you to see Social Distortion at the Anthem with 92.1 Bob Rocks.
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Five Finger Death Punch on 92.1 Bob Rocks. I am Nasty Bob, and still, thank you so much for all the text messages, the app messages, the phone calls, the emails. We even received an email because it looks like someone is going to be celebrating a birthday this weekend. David Carroll, congratulations on your birthday. Your looks like your brother Derek let us know. So wants to wish you, David, a very happy birthday. Love from your family. Well, I do have tickets to give away. My little birthday present to you. Social Distortions playing the anthem on Friday, September 4th. That's next Friday. Isn't that crazy? Oh my goodness. This year is moving along way too quickly. Special guests, Descendants in the Chats. For more information or to purchase those tickets, head over to Ticketmaster.com. Or, you know, let's do it right now. Why not? I'm celebrating with you. Text me. Give me those tickets, Nasty, to 855-921-9200. Text me. Give me those tickets, Nasty, and you could be going to see Social Distortion. We just heard their new song earlier today. Yeah. Tonight, all right, just text me. Here's the Ramones, because I think I need to be sedated on 92.1 Bob Rocks.

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0: Nelly Melbob says, good morning and happy Taco Tuesday. I'm a little disappointed you didn't finish the thing a little bit ago. What thing did I not finish? I hate it when a woman tells me I didn't finish. 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

Collective Soul 1921 Bob Rocks. I am Nasty Bob, and I don't know, maybe all the birthday wishes kind of broke down the text messaging, because literally now I'm getting tons of messages for the tickets for Social Distortion. So I'm going to have another chance right now for you to win these tickets, because I'm not sure if I missed out or what was happening, some type of glitch, because, you know, it's my birthday. So if you would like to go see Social Distortion Friday, September 4th at the Anthem in D.C., special guests are Descendants and The Chats. I want you to text me right now. And if you happen to text me before, I might not have gotten it. So we're going to do this again. Give me those tickets, Nasty, to 855-921-9200, and I'll announce winner before I head out the door. Here's Nirvana on 921 Bob Rocks.

Bill Murray with A Day to Remember on 92.1 Bob Rocks. I am Nessa Bob. I always need more of that ending. It's time for me to head out. Congratulations to Holographic Bob. She's going to be checking out Social Distortion. I've got more of those tickets to give away tomorrow, so be listening for your chance to win. Again, thanks to everyone who took the time out of their busy day to wish me a happy birthday, be it the text line, be it an actual phone call. That was incredible. App messages, emails, Facebook messages. I love you guys. I really do. You guys make this old lady feel young again. Have a great afternoon. I'm going to go have to deal probably with the DMV so I can not get in trouble with 5-0 Bob or the liquor store. Because you got to do that, you know. As you get older, you get your license redone. Yay. So I'm going to go have that maybe this afternoon. And Josh Bob is up next. He's going to continue for you to get you through the rest of your work day. He's got some odd news, question of the day, sloppy seconds in the 4 o'clock hour. It was a very close one this morning. Will it be the same way this afternoon? We're going to have to wait and find out. Plus, he's got, the rage. Have a great afternoon. I will talk with you tomorrow. It's going to be Friday. I'm going to leave you with... Here's Linkin Park, 192.1 Bob Rocks.

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And the music you blasted in your parents' car because yours start is on 92.1 Bob Rocks.

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0: And now, in for Just Bob, it's Just Bob. What? On 92.1 Bob Rocks.
1: Good day, Mr. and Mrs. America. From coast to coast and all the ships to sea. My name is Just Bob. What's up? Hey there. Howdy, yola, hi, ni, how, chow, konnichiwa, k-pasta. What's going on? What it is? Welcome to this here mothership. This is the big show. Got something to say? Call or text 800-756-1015. It is Thursday, August 27th, 2026. We got a fun-filled action pack bursting with fruit flavor, 5 hours spring-loaded and ready to explode. Let's start the show.
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That is Shinedown 92.1, Bob Rocks. I am Just Bob. 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
1: Researchers say nicotine may make you smarter. The study has a margin of error of plus or minus Roseanne. A senior Chinese intelligence official bought a building next to the White House. It's not a surprise China loves orange chicken. Dolly Parton recorded a secret song that won't be released for another 20 years, meaning that when it does come out, it'll probably have to compete with the next Guns N' Roses record.
2: Oh, I'm a tar.
1: The LAPD is investigating a stolen Nicolas Cage movie. Homeland Security is also involved since it involves a missing bomb. Finally, Eddie Murphy's son launched his stand-up career. See him tonight at Catch a Rising Nepo Baby. Now Eddie's going to add me to his list right after Jay Moore and David Spade.
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2: I saw the one in Ghostbusters. It was only from like the waist up.
1: Which one?
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1: No, that was full.
2: She had a bustle, but she didn't have no legs.
1: No. She had a bustle. 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
2: You're so odd.
1: Slimer had a tail.
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1: have
2: a tail.
1: You guys know what I mean. There's no legs. It's just...
2: Patrick Swayze did not have a tail in a ghost.
1: I didn't say that he did.
2: But he did have legs. Magic legs.
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1: 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I am just Bob. How are you? 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
4: Yeah. 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
9: All right, what'd you have to say about today's Sloppy Second selection? Leading us off is SoCal Bob. Hey, JB, not sure I could drink enough to make this song sound good. Quit it, please. I could, but it takes an awful lot. Insane Jane Bob says, hit it, not a morning Bob. Says, quit it. B.O.B. Bob says, hit it. White Snake Bob says, hit it. MeBG Bob says, great band, great song. Don't want to get picked on today, but they did steal some riffs from the Cult. Hit please, and I apologize. Hey, if you hadn't said that, I wouldn't have known it. Cody Bob is in. Yes, a full hit brosa from me and my certain circle of friends. And it is hit it from Justice Bob. All right, now your Sloppy Second selection artist, Crashing Wayward, the song entitled Holding On for Dear Life, was actually quit this morning on Hi-Qui, but apparently the room has reconsidered its position because your Sloppy Seconds verdict, Holding On for Dear Life by Crashing Wayward, is a hit. I love when we follow a Hi-Qui quit with a Sloppy Seconds hit. I don't know why. It just feels well balanced to me. I don't know. Metallica 92 on Bob Rocks.

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0: 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Just Bob. 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
1: 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Hey, JB, what are we just asking? Just asking. 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
1: Let the bodies hit the

0: Yawning Pool on the Rage 92 on Bob Rocks. I am just Bob. And today's question of the day: what's the rudest thing someone has done in your home? Bubba Bob allowed their children to get in my vintage vehicles.
1: Oh, yeah.
0: Yeah. Yeah, you don't. I don't care if it's kids or whoever. You don't let your people get into somebody else's car. That ain't all right. EBG Bob Ways again. Fighting. My stuff isn't great, but I worked really hard for it. Go outside and do that. Or even better, don't do it. Just a suggestion. I'm in favor of nonviolence myself. You know, I'm a lover, not a fighter. Stained. As the rage continues on 92.1, Bob Rocks.

Linkin Park on the Rage on 92.1 Bob Rocks. I am just Bob. What's the rudest thing someone has done in your home? Crazy Bob weighs in. They messed with my blinds. Like, seriously. Yeah, that would annoy me too. I'm not going to lie. So, we were, the station staff, I was at Rock the Mountains over the weekend. We stayed in an Airbnb. And I had trepidation about closing the blinds for that very reason. I swear I'm not making that up. Rage Roll's on now. Guns N' Roses, 92.1 Bob Rocks.

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1: A 35-year-old man in Southern California named Flantam Dwiley was arrested in Washington, D.C. for being illegally parked with a gigantic guillotine in the bed of his pickup. He was outside the Capitol building. The man had a concealed carry permit, but this was a very unconcealed weapon. The wooden guillotine was 10 feet tall with a sharpened on an angle metal blade. It's unclear if it was a working guillotine or a prop, you know, like one of those Alice Cooper deals, or what the point of it was, but the authorities took it seriously. They seized it and charged the man with carrying a dangerous weapon. Sounds like the guy drove from California to D.C. Guess he made it 3,000 miles without being stopped with the guillotine. The authorities are still investigating.
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1: Did you know the Dallas Cowboys were the first NFL team to make nachos popular at their stadium? Howard Cosell ate them and talked about them during a slow Monday night football game in 1978 before the rest of the NFL really got on board. This is Howard Cosell. This is delicious. What we have here, corn chips, deep fried with cheddar cheese on them. And someone cut up some jalapeno peppers. 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

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Is that a Tootsie Roll? 92.1 Bob Rocks.

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Pink Floyd, 92.1 Bob Rocks. Well, sad to say, it's time to go. I am just Bob. My time's expired, and I'm obligated to relinquish control of the mothership to Lou Brutus. Hard Drive XL kicks off at 7. Have a fantastic rest of your thirsty Thursday. As for me, I am headed out to quench my thirst in a righteous manner. But I'll be back with you right here first thing in the morning. Crazy Bob off again. I don't know where he rated all these days off. Anyway, I'll be here at 6 a.m. bright and early with bells on, even if it kills me. Papa Roach, 92.1 Bob Rock. Stay fresh, cheese bags.

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Is this the same? Should I keep my mouth shut? Let you live a lie? 'Cause every day is a dumb fight.

0: 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Bob Rocks.
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1: 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There is a message right on the front in the wake of her passing. It'll just make you cry if you read it, but you can learn more about her incredible life and career and all of her charity work. 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